against the moonlight and the taste of life's sweet wine. Soft breezes blow from fragrant meadows, stir the darkness

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0: 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Uh-oh.
1: 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Jetzt gibt's einen Musikwunsch von Schwarzwald-Radiohörer Roland. Einen Song der Bee Gees aus dem Jahre 1998 wünscht er sich mit Country Touch. Love is Blind.

I don't mind if you take it slow. I don't mind if you say yes or no. I don't mind at all. I don't care if you live or die. Couldn't care less if you laugh or cry. I don't mind if you crash or fly.

you got a woman waiting for you there. All you ever gotta do is be a good man one time to one woman.